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Weather here in the Twin City area. All of southwest Washington, mostly clear skies. Temperature mid-40s overnight. Tomorrow, clouds a little bit early, but expect sunny and a temperature in the low 70s. Sunny mid-70s on Friday. 66 our current temperature here at Live 95 with John Mellencamp on the Drive at 5.

0: George Thorogood and the Destroyers on Live 95's Drive at 5, Wednesday afternoon, where it's 5:29. 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
0: 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Time for today's Top 40 Flashback. Now, it's from an artist who hit it big in the 1970s, both as a solo artist and in a group with his brothers. He's had 14 Top 40 hits as a solo artist. And no, it's not Michael Jackson. Michael did tell our hero

back in 1983 to change his name if he wanted to succeed as an adult. That didn't happen. But when this song was being promoted to radio stations, the record label credited it to a mystery artist, in quotes, hoping that the song would be judged without prejudice. Later on, our mystery artist ended up winning season 9 of Dancing with the Stars, and he's got a residency in Las Vegas right now. You could say he's a little bit rock and roll. Here's a mystery artist, Donny Osmond. And the top 5 hit single from 1989, it's called Soldier of Love. Today's Top 40 Flashback on Live 95.

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0: I don't know. Is he getting aggravated? She drives me crazy. The Fine Young Cannibals on Live 95. We're our Twin Cities area weather. Decent night. Looking at mostly clear temperature in the mid-40s. Tomorrow, an October surprise of sorts. Sunny and a temperature in the low 70s. Sunny, warmer, mid to upper 70s for Friday.
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0: 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Vote Mike Hadler for commissioner to fill road chuck holes and not lawyers' pockets.
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0: right, you better wait. 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Weather tonight, mostly clear skies in southwest Washington. Temperature in the mid-40s overnight. Tomorrow, an interesting day for sure. A little bit of clouds in the morning, but then sunny. A temperature in the low 70s. Sunny mid to upper 70s on Friday.
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DJ Kelsey helps you start the day. She'll begin before 6. And at 7:15, the rock and roll quiz, your chance to win a pair of tickets. The Haunted Maze at Rutledge Family Farm. 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

0: Pearl Jam here on Live 95. And coming up on Friday, the Ghost Walk will be taking place. They do that in historic downtown Centralia. Tours depart from the Lewis and Clark Hotel, which is right there on Magnolia. So that'll be Friday. They got tours every hour. And if you can't make it on Friday, it's busy. They'll be doing it Saturday as well.
1: I'm working nonstop, giving patients the care they need.
2: Elise, a local nurse.
1: I don't have time for politics, but when I learned that John Braun took nearly $100,000 from insurance companies and then voted their way in Olympia, I had to speak up. Braun voted against making prescription drugs more affordable and against requiring insurance companies to cover people with pre-existing conditions. John Braun, your backroom deals are making us sick.
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0: Why? Well, because tonight, 10,000 maniacs here at Live 95. Now, when it comes to Disneyland, there are those who have been there once or twice in life. There's those that have gone too much, so that when they go there, walking around and eating element seems to take precedent. That's when you know you've probably overdone it. But I love the merchandise. But enough about me. This is about your chance to win our 5-day trip for four to that happy place. 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

saints.

Early in places, but expect it to become sunny with a high near 73. Sunny skies continuing Friday. An above average high temperature of about 77, which is nice. And that'd be nice in June, let alone mid-October. 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

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A world of never-ending happiness. 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Day or night.

0: Let's Prince here on Live 95. And coming up this weekend on Saturday, we got the inaugural Harvest Festival that will be going on at the Southwest Washington Fairgrounds. So it's part of the Lewis County Senior Collaborative that's been established. 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

0: That's Journey here on Live 95 and Twin Cities area weather for tonight. Mostly clear skies overnight, down to the mid-40s. Tomorrow, clouds early, then sunny with a high near 73, then sunny and in the upper 70s on Friday. And if you're thinking, I can't last, of course not. Early Saturday, we got a 50% chance of scattered showers. And then a mostly cloudy kind of day. Partly sunny Sunday. Rain in the forecast on Monday.
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live at 95. 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The road you want has got a small gate. It's the road that leads to life, but only a few ever find it. So if you're on the wide road, turn around. 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

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Well, I'm Matt Shannon. Always fun to be here, but tired. Should probably go home in a few minutes, so I'll do that. Hope you enjoy whatever's left of your Wednesday evening. I'll be back tomorrow at 4 for more. Gonna leave you now with Sean Mullins and an early evening lullaby here on Live 95.

Fairfax. 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

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Hi, it's Chris Marshall. 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

Well, on the way in mere minutes, your local news headlines with Miles McKnight. What's up? What's happening? Our neck of the woods and beyond sports. Well, that you got. Local news on the way after the Chili Peppers. 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
1: 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Hey, yo, it's 5:56 on this Thursday, this Friday Eve. Now, Lisa was my winner yesterday for the Rock and Roll Quiz. 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
5: Good morning, I'm Miles McKnight with Live 95 News. The burn ban has been lifted for unincorporated Lewis County.
6: Currently, there are no burning restrictions on unincorporated lands regulated by Lewis County.
5: That's the updated automated message from Community Development. Before igniting that slash pile on your property in unincorporated Lewis County, you're required to first obtain a burn permit and obey the guidelines stated in the permit. Only natural vegetation is allowed for burning and not any garbage or paper. Contact Lewis County Community Development if you have any questions. Exposing a child to fentanyl is now officially illegal within the city of Centralia.
7: This is just specific to exposure to synthetic opiates. Right now, the state law protects kids from the precursors for methamphetamine.
5: Centralia Police Chief Andy Caldwell spoke about the issue before the city council this week.
7: I was looking at the statistics for exposure or poison control numbers from DCYF of kids that were impacted by this last year. The numbers are remarkable, and this is a real threat to our kids. And this is a goal of preventing that from happening again.
5: On Tuesday, the Centralia City Council unanimously passed Ordinance 2585, which makes it a misdemeanor to expose a juvenile to fentanyl and other synthetic opioids within Centralia city limits. Lewis County passed a similar ordinance of its own last month. This is all in response to the state not having such a law in place addressing the fentanyl crisis, but only having a law that addresses children being exposed to meth. On the freeway, speeds reached nearly 150 miles an hour when a car fled from state troopers. Fortunately, no other vehicles were struck by the speeding car, and no one was physically harmed in the high-speed incident. The state patrol says that the pursuit began in Chehalis, and eventually authorities were able to stop the suspect in Grand Mound. This is all according to court documents. The 48-year-old man in the driver's seat was arrested. Prosecutors say that the man has an extensive criminal history, having been convicted of 15 different crimes in the past. He remains in custody at the Lewis County Jail. Now time to check Live 95 Sports, brought to you by Goble Septic. When you gotta go, go with Goble. 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The Seahawks are back on the playing field tonight. Quarterback Sam Darnold says that they're looking to improve on offense.
8: There's a sense of urgency. I think that term, you know, that phrase, like sense of urgency, it's been thrown around a lot the last couple days, and it's true. You know, there needs to be a sense of urgency to get better and have ball security. For me personally, like, I'm going to continue to try to be as decisive as I can be.
5: The Seahawks battle the Broncos at Denver at 5:15 our time. Both teams have a 3-2 record. In baseball, Mariners second baseman Cole Young has been announced as a Gold Glove Award finalist for the position. The winner is announced on November 1st. In hockey, the Kraken face off against the Lightning today at 4.
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0: Sammy Hagar on Live 95. Fun fact, when I first started on the air and I was doing, oh, what was it like? 8 to 2 a.m. or something wild like that. My first total requested 9, when we did total requested 9, was that very song, I Can't Drive at 5. 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
0: Boy, we got some thick fog out there this morning. Give yourself some extra room, extra time. Partly sunny today, 72 degrees. The next couple days, mid to lower 70s, it sticks.

0: Prince on Live 95, and I'm DJ Kelsey. Well, if you are a fan of the Friday the 13th franchise, well, it's spooky season. You got a new prequel out from Peacock called Crystal Lake. You got Linda Cardellini in there as Jason's mother, Pamela Voorhees. Now, you might know Linda Cardellini from Freaks and Geeks, but also she's the Belsters in the live-action Scooby-Doo movies. Now, fun fact for you, the 1980 Friday the 13th OG film, a very low score on Rotten Tomatoes, 48% on the tomato meter. But this Crystal Lake, the series, it's debuting today, but ahead of, you know, which they've given it a rating of 86%. So, highest rated entry in the entire Friday the 13th franchise. Once again, this series exploring the Voorhees family origin story. So, if you like Friday the 13th, it is spooky season. Crystal Lake out now on Peacock.
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0: Dua Lipa on Live 95, and I'm DJ Kelsey. On the way at 7:15, once again, is the Rock and Roll Quiz. Now, the quiz is brought to you by Centralia Point S Tire and Auto. Guess the right answer. This week, you're taking home two tickets for the Haunted Corn Maze at Rutledge Family Farm. 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
3: Did your family question why you were leaving for the game at 6 a.m. with a cold Dr. Pepper already cracked? 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
0: Well, we've got some areas of fog out there this morning. Today, some sunshine on the way, a high in the mid to lower 70s. About the same tomorrow, 75 and sunny, but a chance of sprinkles tomorrow night, Saturday morning. We're at 50 degrees with the Boss Bruce Springsteen on Live 95.

0: It's Imagine Dragons on Live 95, and I'm DJ Kelsey. Well, it's 6:55. You know, Google released its list of top trending Halloween costumes for this year. A few things I'm not familiar with. And one of them, a squishy toy, Nido. Is that those, like, little unboxings of the... can't be the little dumpling things. I don't know. I'm not hip. Be square. Topping the list, though, is the Buddy the Unicorn from Casper Kelly's horror film Buddy. We've also got Nikki trending from the horror hit Obsession. Christopher Nolan's The Odyssey also on the list. Agamemnon ranks fourth. You've also got characters from Minecraft, Disney's Descendants franchise, and also musician Oliver Tree this year. So your top costume searches, at the very least, from Google this year. I was kind of thinking, what are we going to be seeing this year for Halloween? Always my favorite. You know, I try to take notes if I can. Like, what am I seeing the most of last year? I think it was from the Demon Hunters on Netflix. Rumi, I think it is. Purple hair. A lot of those running around last year. I guess we'll see what happens this year. We will be out and broadcasting live, so we'll see you out there. Just about time now to check in with Miles McKnight. We've got your local news headlines on the way in 30 seconds on Live 95.
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3: Good morning. I'm Miles McKnight with Live 95 News. The burn ban has been lifted for unincorporated Lewis County.
4: Currently, there are no burning restrictions on unincorporated lands regulated by Lewis County.
3: That's the updated automated message from Community Development. Before igniting that slash pile on your property in unincorporated Lewis County, you're required to first obtain a burn permit and obey the guidelines stated in the permit. Only natural vegetation is allowed for burning and not any garbage or paper. Contact Lewis County Community Development if you have any questions. Exposing a child to fentanyl is now officially illegal within the city of Centralia.
5: This is just specific to exposure to synthetic opiates. Right now, the state law protects kids from the precursors for methamphetamine.
3: Centralia Police Chief Andy Caldwell spoke about the issue before the city council this week.
5: I was looking up the statistics for exposure or poison control numbers from DCYF of kids that were impacted by this last year. The numbers are remarkable, and this is a real threat to our kids. And this is a goal of preventing that from happening again.
3: On Tuesday, the Centralia City Council unanimously passed Ordinance 2585, which makes it a misdemeanor to expose a juvenile to fentanyl and other synthetic opioids within Centralia city limits. Lewis County passed a similar ordinance of its own last month. This is all in response to the state not having such a law in place addressing the fentanyl crisis, but only having a law that addresses children being exposed to meth. On the freeway, speeds reached nearly 150 miles an hour when a car fled from state troopers. Fortunately, no other vehicles were struck by the speeding car, and no one was physically harmed in the high-speed incident. The state patrol says that the pursuit began in Chehalis, and eventually authorities were able to stop the suspect in Grand Mound. This is all according to court documents. The 48-year-old man in the driver's seat was arrested. Prosecutors say that the man has an extensive criminal history, having been convicted of 15 different crimes in the past. He remains in custody at the Lewis County Jail. Now time to check Live 95 Sports. The Seahawks are back on the playing field tonight. Quarterback Sam Darnold says that they're looking to improve on offense.
6: There's a sense of urgency. I think that term, you know, that phrase, like sense of urgency, it's been thrown around a lot the last couple days, and it's true. You know, there needs to be a sense of urgency to get better and have ball security. For me personally, like, I'm going to continue to try to be as decisive as I can be.
3: The Seahawks battle the Broncos at Denver at 5:15 our time. Both teams have a 3-2 record. In baseball, Mariners second baseman Cole Young has been announced as a Gold Glove Award finalist for the position. The winner is announced on November 1st. In hockey, the Kraken face off against the Lightning today at 4. I'm Miles McKnight, and you're now up to date with Live 95 News.
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As the seasons are changing, about time to have your shocks, brakes, and tires checked out? 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Now this week I've got tickets up for grabs from Rutledge Family Farm for their haunted corn maze. Get a correct answer to my quiz question. So what you're taking home today, my question this morning. According to a recent study, the average person spends around 11 days a year doing this. What is

0: What do you think it is? Give me a call for the quiz at 360-736-1766. My question again, according to a recent study, the average person spends around 11 days a year doing this. What is it? What do you think it is? Give me a call for the quiz at 360-736-1766.
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0: We are just getting started with a rock and roll quiz this morning. My question is, according to a recent study, the average person spends around 11 days a year doing this lot of guesses for things in the bathroom. Not what I'm looking for. According to a recent study, average person spends around 11 days a year doing this. What is it? Zario Speedway.

We're going strong with a rock and roll quiz this morning. My question is, according to a recent study, the average person spends around 11 days a year doing this. What is it? Some great guesses. Complaining. Not that much. A couple great guesses for, you know, how long it takes to shower, using said restroom, eating, drinking. Not my right answer yet. According to a recent study, the average person spends around 11 days a year doing this. What is it? Talking? Not my right answer. Give me a call for the quiz at 736-1766. It's Michael Jackson on Live 95.

0: Michael Jackson on Live 95. Show them how funky strong is your fight. Well, it's 7:27 on this Thursday, this Friday Eve. Happy to be right here with you. Smack dab in the middle, the rock and roll quiz. 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Autumn driving, seasons are changing. Time to have your shocks, brakes, or tires checked out. 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Point S Tire and Auto open right now, nice and early, on Harrison in Centralia. Now this week, I've got tickets up for grabs. They've got Fall on the Farm going on, Rutledge Family Farm, and I got two tickets for their haunted corn maze. If you have the correct answer to my quiz question, that's what you're taking home. My question this morning, according to a recent study, the average person spends around 11 days a year doing this. What is it? Let's hit the phone line, see if you've got the right answer for the rock and roll quiz. Hi, it's Live 95.
1: Good morning, DJ Kelsey. How are you?
0: I'm doing pretty good. How are you?
1: I'm doing great. You want to hear the definition of irony?
0: Oh, yes.
1: I'm literally driving by Rutledge Corn Maze right now.
0: No, what are the odds of that?
1: This is the way I go to work.
0: Oh, I love it.
1: I'm thinking it has to do with waiting in line.
0: You are so very close. You're like waiting in a line, but in what you're
1: traffic.
0: In right now. Oh, yeah. Exactly. Sitting in traffic. Who do I have on the phone today?
1: Well, this is Steve. It's definitely cool and foggy up here. It's almost frost on the pumpkin morning.
0: Oh, I love it. Well, I've got two tickets for you for their haunted corn maze.
1: Well, great. That'll be something for us to do this weekend.
0: Well, thank you for playing along. Yes, 11 days a year total sitting in traffic. No, thank you. I wonder what the, how many days folks up in Seattle be waiting in traffic up there. I would think more than 11. Steve, my winner today. Yes, according to a recent study, average person spends around 11 days a year just sitting in traffic. Not my bag, man. Steve, my winner today. We'll be back and add another pair of tickets for the haunted corn maze. Rutledge Family Farm tomorrow morning for the quiz on Live 95.
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0: Steady Swims on Live 95, and I'm DJ Kelsey, hoping to see you on Friday, tomorrow already. Wow. 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Afterwards, we'll draw another finalist. 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
0: 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The maximum penalty is 25%.
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5: Well, today, we got sunshine on the way, a high in the mid to lower 70s, 73. Down to 45 overnight, nice clear sky tonight. Tomorrow, 75 and sunny. We do have a slight chance of sprinkles Friday and Saturday morning, otherwise partly sunny over the weekend. 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

0: here on Live 95, and I'm DJ Kelsey. Well, on the way this Saturday, another classic Hitchcock film at the Skyline Drive-In Theater. 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
2: 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The burn ban has been lifted for unincorporated Lewis County.
3: Currently, there are no burning restrictions on unincorporated lands regulated by Lewis County.
2: That's the updated automated message from Community Development. Before igniting that slash pile on your property in unincorporated Lewis County, you're required to first obtain a burn permit and obey the guidelines stated in the permit. Only natural vegetation is allowed for burning and not any garbage or paper. Contact Lewis County Community Development if you have any questions. Exposing a child to fentanyl is now officially illegal within the city of Centralia.
4: This is just specific to exposure to synthetic opiates. Right now, the state law protects kids from the precursors for methamphetamine.
2: Centralia Police Chief Andy Caldwell spoke about the issue before the city council this week.
4: I was looking up the statistics for exposure or poison control numbers from DCYF of kids that were impacted by this last year. The numbers are remarkable, and this is a real threat to our kids. And this is a goal of preventing that from happening again.
2: On Tuesday, the Centralia City Council unanimously passed Ordinance 2585, which makes it a misdemeanor to expose a juvenile to fentanyl and other synthetic opioids within Centralia city limits. Lewis County passed a similar ordinance of its own last month. This is all in response to the state not having such a law in place addressing the fentanyl crisis, but only having a law that addresses children being exposed to meth. On the freeway, speeds reached nearly 150 miles an hour when a car fled from state troopers. Fortunately, no other vehicles were struck by the speeding car, and no one was physically harmed in the high-speed incident. The state patrol says that the pursuit began in Chehalis, and eventually authorities were able to stop the suspect in Grand Mound. This is all according to court documents. The 48-year-old man in the driver's seat was arrested. Prosecutors say that the man has an extensive criminal history, having been convicted of 15 different crimes in the past. He remains in custody at the Lewis County Jail. Now time to check Live 95 Sports, brought to you by the Good Health Nutrition Center in Centralia. 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The Seahawks are back on the playing field tonight. Quarterback Sam Darnold says that they're looking to improve on offense.
5: There's a sense of urgency. I think that term, you know, that phrase, like sense of urgency, it's been thrown around a lot the last couple days, and it's true. You know, there needs to be a sense of urgency to get better and have ball security. For me personally, like, I'm going to continue to try to be as decisive as I can be.
2: The Seahawks battle the Broncos at Denver at 5:15 our time. Both teams have a 3-2 record. In baseball, Mariners second baseman Cole Young has been announced as a Gold Glove Award finalist for the position. The winner is announced on November 1st. In hockey, the Kraken face off against the Lightning today at 4. I'm Miles McKnight, and you're now up to date with Live 95 News.
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0: Starship on Live 95, and I'm DJ Kelsey. Let's 8:12 on this Thursday, this Friday Eve. If you love the Seminary Hill Natural Area in Centralia, this Saturday, you can do some planting up in there. Volunteers and arborists to plant some new trees in the local forest this Saturday, and then again on the 24th. It'll be 9 to noon on both days. Native saplings by the hundred will be planted in the Seminary Hill Forest. You're interested in joining this tree planting party, they'd love to have you along. Once again, the first event this upcoming Saturday from 9 to noon, then again October 24th in Seminary Hill Natural Area.
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0: Well, we've had some fog hanging around the Twin Cities this morning, but we should see some sunshine, high in the mid to lower 70s, 73, tippy top temp today. Down to 45 overnight, nice clear sky for stargazing tomorrow, mostly sunny, 76. Chance of sprinkles tomorrow night and Saturday morning, but we got more sun on the way over the weekend. We're at 51 degrees in the Twin Cities with Billy Ocean on Live 95.

Well, it's 8:23 on this Thursday, this Friday Eve. If you missed out on the quiz this morning, it returns tomorrow morning at 7:15. Another two-pack of haunted corn maze tickets from Rutledge Family Farm. 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

0: continued on Live 95, and I'm DJ Kelsey. Well, it's 8:27. If you missed out on the quiz today, my question this morning, according to a recent study, the average person spends around 11 days a year doing this. What is it? A lot of great kisses, but Steve had it today. It's sitting in traffic. And no thank you, ma'am. We're back at it tomorrow morning. Another two-pack of Haunted Corn Maze tickets for you from Rutledge Family Farm for the quiz that's every weekday morning, all brought to you by Point S Tire and Auto on Live 95.
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0: Down on Live 95, and I'm DJ Kelsey. Happy Thursday to you. You know, I might have mentioned that on the way this Saturday, the Harvest Day Festival, the Southwest Washington Fairgrounds, tasty food for you, vendors, games, bounce house, live music, truck or treat event, a whole lot more. 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
0: We've got sunshine on the way today, a high near 73, mid-70s tomorrow, mostly sunny as well. 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

0: Dua Lipa, Live 95, and I'm DJ Kelsey. Well, Northwest Trek's Hoot and Howl event kicks off this weekend. Well, actually, tomorrow and Saturday. So, your first chance to go check out, they've got not only the nighttime wildlife, it's 5 to 9. 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And this year, something new, Thomas Dambo, they got these giant trolls. Surely you've seen pictures of those guys. But they got a bunch in the park as well for Hoot and Howl. So that kicks off. It goes tomorrow and Saturday, then again on the 23rd, 24th, and the 30th. Nighttime Hoot and Howl event at Northwest Trek. NWTrek.org has all the details for you. 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
1: 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The burn ban has been lifted for unincorporated Lewis County.
2: Currently, there are no burning restrictions on unincorporated lands regulated by Lewis County.
1: That's the updated automated message from Community Development. Before igniting that slash pile on your property in unincorporated Lewis County, you're required to first obtain a burn permit and obey the guidelines stated in the permit. Only natural vegetation is allowed for burning and not any garbage or paper. Contact Lewis County Community Development if you have any questions. Exposing a child to fentanyl is now officially illegal within the city of Centralia.
3: This is just specific to exposure to synthetic opiates. Right now, the state law protects kids from the precursors for methamphetamine.
1: Centralia Police Chief Andy Caldwell spoke about the issue before the city council this week.
3: I was looking at the statistics for exposure or poison control numbers from DCYF of kids that were impacted by this last year. The numbers are remarkable, and this is a real threat to our kids. And this is a goal of preventing that from happening again.
1: On Tuesday, the Centralia City Council unanimously passed Ordinance 2585, which makes it a misdemeanor to expose a juvenile to fentanyl and other synthetic opioids within Centralia city limits. Lewis County passed a similar ordinance of its own last month. This is all in response to the state not having such a law in place addressing the fentanyl crisis, but only having a law that addresses children being exposed to meth. On the freeway, speeds reached nearly 150 miles an hour when a car fled from state troopers. Fortunately, no other vehicles were struck by the speeding car, and no one was physically harmed in the high-speed incident. The state patrol says that the pursuit began in Chehalis, and eventually authorities were able to stop the suspect in Grand Mound. This is all according to court documents. The 48-year-old man in the driver's seat was arrested. Prosecutors say that the man has an extensive criminal history, having been convicted of 15 different crimes in the past. He remains in custody at the Lewis County Jail. Now time to check Live 95 Sports. The Seahawks are back on the playing field tonight. Quarterback Sam Darnold says that they're looking to improve on offense.
4: There's a sense of urgency. I think that term, you know, that phrase, like sense of urgency, it's been thrown around a lot the last couple days, and it's true. You know, there needs to be a sense of urgency to get better and have ball security. For me personally, like, I'm going to continue to try to be as decisive as I can be.
1: The Seahawks battle the Broncos at Denver at 5:15 our time. Both teams have a 3-2 record. In baseball, Mariners second baseman Cole Young has been announced as a Gold Glove Award finalist for the position. The winner is announced on November 1st. In hockey, the Kraken face off against the Lightning today at 4. I'm Miles McKnight, and you're now up to date with Live 95 News.
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0: 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You know, tomorrow's our next Disneyland vacation stop. The 5-day trip for 4 to the happiest place on Earth up for grabs. After 1 o'clock tomorrow, we're going to draw our third finalist. 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
1: This is Tony Draper, Executive Director of Rooted in Lewis County. 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We don't want this in Washington. Tell the government to keep their hands off our children's bodies. Vote no on I-001 and I-638. Paid for by Rooted in Lewis County.
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Let's take a look at the forecast today. Sunshine, but a high in the mid to lower 70s. Boy, we had some fog this morning. That's likely again. Touch tomorrow morning as well, but a high in the mid 70s, mostly sunny tomorrow. Slight chance of sprinkles Saturday, but we got more sunshine on the way. 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

0: Just one of our spooky Halloween hits on Live 95. It's Michael Jackson. Now, on the way this Saturday, the Harvest Day Festival at the Southwest Washington Fairgrounds. 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There'll be breakfast and lunch, vendors, bounce house, all sorts of fun in between. Once again, that's on the way to the fairgrounds this Saturday, the Harvest Day Festival.
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0: Imagine Dragons on Live 95, and I'm DJ Kelsey. Well, it's spooky season. Do you like the Friday the 13th franchise? They got a new prequel series out on Peacock as of today. It's called Crystal Lake. You got Linda Cardellini in there. You might know her as Velma from the live-action Scooby-Doo, also in Freaks and Geeks. But, well, it's got a great score ahead of the release on Rotten Tomatoes, 86%. And compare that to the original 1980 flick, got a mere 48% on the tomato meter score. The series exploring the Voorhees family origin story. So like I said, spooky season, like Friday the 13th, Crystal Lake out now on Peacock.
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Well, this DJ's getting ready to head on out the door. Enjoy the rest of your Thursday this Friday Eve. I'll be back in at it. Same time, same place tomorrow morning. I leave you with garbage on Live 95.

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0: Live 95, becoming sunnier and sunnier as the day progresses right here in the Lewis County area. 73 degrees for the high temperature today. We'll have

Mostly clear skies in the overnight, a low of 44 degrees tonight. And then tomorrow, mostly sunny, 76. Fun Friday. Wow, 76 this time of year. 40% chance of rain Saturday. Dry on Sunday. Highs in the low to mid-60s this weekend. Here's Journey, Wheel in the Sky. It's Live Ready 5.

0: Live 95, new music from Almost Monday. No More Regrets on this Thursday, right here on Live 95. Miles McNagg with you. How are you, my friend? Today was the Great Washington Shakeout, a statewide earthquake drill at 10:15 this morning. Just 8 minutes ago, did you participate? Well, even after the earthquake drill is over and done with, officials want you to take the day. 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

0: This is a test of the emergency alert system and NOAA Weather Radio's warning alarm. To participate in today's Great Washington Shakeout statewide earthquake drill, drop, cover, and hold on now. If you are also involved in today's tsunami warning communications test, follow your tsunami communication response procedures just after the earthquake drill. This is a test. No tsunami warning is in effect. Repeat, this is only a test. The following tones will conclude this test.
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Live 95, it is fall season. Fall season, apple fritters. Let me say that again. Apple fritters. That's tough to say. Maple bars, apple fritters, they're waiting for you with Beatbox Donuts. 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Beautiful day. You too.

0: Live Ready 5, YouTube, beautiful day. It's right here on Live Ready 5 on a Thursday, 10:39. Miles McKnight with you. Hope you're having a great Thursday. 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

Live 95, becoming sunny this afternoon. 73 degrees today will be the high temperature. Mostly sunny tomorrow for our fun Friday. 76 degrees tomorrow. And then a 40% chance of rain Saturday. Partly sunny Sunday. Highs in the low to mid 60s this weekend. It is 54 degrees in Centralia at Live 95.

Live 95, but what if you're a professional drummer? Posing the question here. Todd Rundgren, bang on the drum all day. That's all he wants to do. It's Live 95, 1053. Miles McKnight here. General election ballots were mailed out yesterday to Lewis County voters.

0: Tomorrow marks the beginning of the 18-day voting period. Election Day is November 3rd. Officials encourage you to fill out and return your ballot as soon as possible to make sure your vote counts.
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0: 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It's right here on Live Ready 5 on this Thursday, 11:10. Miles McKnight with you. 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

Live 95, partly sunny in many places. East Lewis County, it's looking sunny right now, but we're kind of socked in clouds in the Twin Cities area right now. 73 degrees for all to enjoy this afternoon. 44 degrees tonight, mostly sunny tomorrow. 76. Foo Fighters, new music, Window, Live 95.

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Go Hawks. Are you a fellow Lewis County 12? We belong together. 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

0: 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It's right here on Live Ready 5. Howdy. 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

0: Live 95, becoming sunny in the Twin Cities area today. It is sunny in East Lewis County. Everyone's going to have a high of 73 degrees today. Yay. 44 for the low tonight, 76 tomorrow, mostly sunny for a fun, fantastic Friday here in the Lewis County area. Here's Lou Graham.
1: Ain't got no regrets. I ain't losing track of which way I'm going.

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1: 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Hope you're having a great Thursday.
0: Now, I want to talk about something kind of serious. 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

0: Live Ready 5, Shinedown 365. There's a hurricane on the way, he said. Hey, Miles McKnight with you. The All Request Lunch is about to get underway. 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Before that, I have local news headlines on the way next here on Live 95.
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0: 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Burn restrictions have been lifted for unincorporated Lewis County.
3: Currently, there are no burning restrictions on unincorporated lands regulated by Lewis County.
0: That's the updated automated message from Community Development. You must first obtain a burn permit before igniting a burn pile. The city of Centralia is officially making it illegal to expose children to fentanyl within city limits. Here's Centralia Police Chief Andy Caldwell.
4: I was looking at the statistics for exposure or poison control numbers from DCYF of kids that were impacted by this last year. The numbers are remarkable, and this is a real threat to our kids. And this is a goal of preventing that from happening again.
0: The city council unanimously passed the ordinance. State law only addresses exposing juveniles to meth, but not synthetic opioids. Today was the Great Washington Shakeout statewide earthquake drill. Lewis County Emergency Management encourages you to take the day to put an emergency plan together for when an earthquake does happen. I'm Miles McKnight, and you're now up to date with Live Ready 5 News.
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0: 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Song? Dedication? 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
1: Well, hello.
0: How are you?
1: I'm fantastic. How are you?
0: I'm fantastic. Happy Thursday.
1: I have a question.
0: Yeah.
1: The song I'm thinking of is Pink, but it's a boy.
0: Are you talking about Just Give Me a Reason by Pink with Nate Rouse?
1: Yes.
0: Okay, yes. So Pink
1: can
0: with Nate Rouse.
1: Can you play Pink with Nate Rouse, please?
0: Yes, I can. Just give me a reason. I can play that for you, and I hope you have a great rest of your Thursday.
1: You too.
0: All right, take care. Bye.
1: Go Seahawks. Bye.
2: Right from the start, you were a thief. You stole my heart, and I, your willing victim.

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1: Hello.
0: Hey, how
1: I'd
0: are
1: like
0: you?
1: I'd like to request a song.
0: Yes, please.
1: I want to hear Celebration. Shout out to all my fellow Libras.
0: Fellow Libras, you say?
1: Oh, yes.
0: Celebration, Cool in the Gang, absolutely on this Thursday for the all request lunch. You got it. I'll play that for you.
1: Awesome. Today's my 55th birthday.
0: Really? Happy birthday.
1: Thank you.
0: Yes. Doing anything fun?
1: Yes. We're going out tonight, me and the lady.
0: Nice. Well, have fun, and I'll get that song on for you.
1: Okay. Thank you.
0: All right. Take care. Bye.
1: You too. Bye.

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1: Hey, how are you doing, bud?
0: Hey, good. How about you?
1: Oh, well, I'm hanging in there.
0: Okay. Well, is there something I can play for you today?
1: I guess something by Metallica would be all right.
0: Okay. I'll get some Metallica on for you.
1: Okay. Hey, thank you.
0: All right, man. Take care.
1: Hey, you too.
0: All right. Bye.
1: All right. Bye.

0: 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Happy Thursday. 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
5: Hey, has it been a while since you've played Oingo Boingo's Dead Man's Party?
0: It has been a while, and I'm happy to play it for you right now.
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0: Right on, man. How's your Thursday going?
5: It's going good. How about you?
0: It's going good. 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
0: All right. Take care, man. 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
6: 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My name is Miles McKnight. I hope you have a great rest of your Thursday. 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

0: Live 95, Soft Sell, Tainted Love. Where did our love go? 110 with Bobby Hart. Baseball not quite over for the LA Dodgers yet, but it's getting mighty close. Milwaukee Brewers beat the Dodgers 6-2 yesterday to take a 3-0 advantage in the National League Championship Series. One more Brewers win and the Dodgers are eliminated. They play this afternoon at 5 o'clock. Meantime, earlier today in the American League Championship Series, the Guardians beat the Rays to take a 2-1 lead. They beat them 3-2 earlier today.
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0: Sunny again this afternoon. Mostly clear overnight tonight. Mostly sunny again tomorrow. Do be advised that tomorrow night and Saturday there is a possibility of some rain mixed in there. 73 today, down to 45 tonight. 76 expected tomorrow. 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

0: 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Hey now, it's Crowded House. And Bobby Hart here, 128. 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
8: This is Tony Draper, Executive Director of Rooted in Lewis County. While Washington families are struggling to pay for food, housing, and health care, a mega donor from California is spending millions on two poorly written initiatives on the ballot this November 3rd. Initiative 001 allows parents under criminal investigation for harming their child to access sensitive information, discouraging kids from seeking help from trusted school counselors. At the same time, it weakens parents' rights to know that their child has been the victim of

0: crime at school. 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We don't want this in Washington. 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Vote no on I-001 and I-638. 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

Live 95, 142 with Bobby Harden. It still kind of makes me smirk when I think of hockey teams in Florida. There you are. That's where the Seattle Kraken are today. They're down in Tampa to take on the Tampa Bay Lightning. They drop the puck coming up at 4 o'clock this afternoon.

95, nothing suspicious about that. Corey Hart, sunglasses at night. Bobby Hart here at 150. It's hunting season, and Frosty's in Napa Vine invites you to their Hunter's Mini Breakfast Buffet coming up this Saturday and Sunday from 5 a.m. until 8 a.m. Delicious biscuits and great.

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0: 95, Cyndi Lauper drove all night. 2:11 with Bobby Hart. Seattle Seahawks are down in Colorado to take on the Denver Broncos tonight. Both teams are 3-2. Seattle is a 2.5-point favorite tonight. The game is on Amazon, kickoff at 5:15. And interesting, the Seahawks have played the Broncos in more regular season games than any other NFL franchise. Tonight will be the 57th time.
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0: Sunshine here for the rest of the afternoon, then mostly clear overnight. Tomorrow, yeah, mostly sunny again. Aiming at 73 today, down to 45 overnight. A little bit warmer tomorrow, up to 76. 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

0: 95, it's Def Leppard. 225 with Bobby Hart. 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

0: 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We are giving away that trip to Disneyland. 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

0: Live 95, Belinda Carlisle, Heaven is a Place on Earth. 252, it's hunting season, and Frosty's in Napavine invite you to their Hunter's Mini Breakfast Buffet coming up this Saturday and Sunday morning, 5 till 8 each morning. Delicious biscuits and gravy, scrambled eggs, hash browns, pancakes, and sausage, all for just $11 this Saturday and Sunday morning from 5 till 8 each. 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

0: 95, Simple Minds, Don't You Forget About Me. It's Bobby Hart here, 311. Al Pacino has been named the next recipient of the SAG-AFTRA, that's the Screen Actors Guild, and the American Federation of Television and Radio Artists Organization. He's been awarded their Life Achievement Award. He's the 62nd actor to receive the award. The 86-year-old will pick up his little trophy coming up at the 33rd Annual Actor Awards in February.
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0: Sunshine here for the rest of the afternoon, then mostly clear overnight tonight. Another mostly sunny day stacked up tomorrow, aiming at 73 this afternoon, down to 45 overnight. Tomorrow targeting 76. 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

0: 3:26 with Bobby Hart. It hasn't happened yet, but you know it's going to. It's going to get chilly, chilly, chilly. Well, too many kids suffer in the colder months here in the Lewis County area. 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

0: Y95 Aerosmith, and they announced their retirement here a couple of years ago, but they're coming out of retirement, coming up the end of this month, beginning of November. They've got two concerts scheduled with a lot of special guests. They're going to be there at the October 29th, November 1st, there being the Hollywood Bowl down in Los Angeles.
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1: 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Here's the rules. 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At each vacation stop, we draw one finalist for a special prize and a chance at the vacation. We'll randomly draw one grand prize winner from the 12 finalists and notify them on Monday, December 22nd. The vacation includes airfare, accommodations, and park passes for four people. The prize is not transferable and must be redeemed by January 31st, 2027, giving us their travel plans at that time and must travel before September 30th, 2027. The winner will be presented a cash option as an alternative to the trip. The winner is responsible for any taxes incurred from the grand prize. The total number of entries at each location determines the odds of being a finalist. The odds of winning the grand prize after becoming a finalist is 1 in 12. Employees and immediate family members of premier broadcasters are ineligible to win. Employees of vacation stop locations cannot enter at their place of employment.
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0: It's Dancing David Bowie here on Live 95, Thursday afternoon at 4:12. And let's see here, hunting season. Yes, it is hunting season. And at Frosty's in Napa Vine, they've got their Hunter's Mini Breakfast Buffet this weekend, Saturday and Sunday, 5 a.m. until 8 a.m. both days. You've got delicious biscuits and gravy, scrambled eggs, hash browns, pancakes and sausage. And I don't know if you've had pancakes at Frosty's. I used to live like a mile from there. It is so good. And the price for all this is incredible. Just 11 bucks. This weekend, Saturday and Sunday, 5 till 8, at Frosty's Saloon and Grill in Napa Vine.
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0: Live 95. Looks like weather is great for the rest of the day in Southwest Washington. Clear skies, mid-40s overnight tomorrow. Sunny. Temperature mid-70s for the middle of October. Pretty nice. And with an interstate love song, here's Stone Temple Pilots.

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It's a big fun Friday tomorrow morning, 7:15. 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
1: Lady Gaga here on Live 95, where it's 4:31. And well, this time of year, there's some spooktacular events you can be a part of. Like tomorrow, the Ghost Walk returns to historic downtown Centralia. Now this one's pretty cool. 13 different buildings. You'll hear about the histories and the hauntings, and the tours depart from the Lewis and Clark Hotel, which is right there in the heart of historic downtown Centralia. That's on Magnolia Street. So that'll be tomorrow, starting at about 4 in the afternoon till the evening.

0: can't make it, busy, happening Saturday as well, from 3 until 8, downtown Centralia. Speaking of ghosts and that kind of stuff, one of our Halloween hits is on the way next here at Live 95.
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Delightful in southwest Washington. Now, clear skies, mid-40s overnight tomorrow, sunny and warmer, temperature in the mid-70s. 67 degrees right now here in the Hub City at Live 95 with Kenny Loggins.

5 will coming up in about 12 minutes, give or take. Our Drive at 5, which is brought to you by Toledo Tel. It's an interactive hour, meaning if you got an idea, call me up at 360-736-1766. Just for fun at 5:30, the Top 40 Flashback. And, well, here's the Tubes and She's a Beauty on Live 95.

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Our drive at 5 is a few minutes away. If there's something you want me to play, call me up. K360-736-1766. And it's Aerosmith, Crying on Live 95.

0: Crying, that's Aerosmith here on Live 95 at 4:58. Things to do coming up in about a minute. We'll get a quick update from Miles McKnight in our local newsroom. Then when he's done, our drive at 5 will begin, brought to you by Toledo Tel.
1: I'm working nonstop, giving patients the care they need.
2: Elise, a local nurse.
1: I don't have time for politics, but when I learned that John Braun took nearly $100,000 from insurance companies and then voted their way in Olympia, I had to speak up. Braun voted against making prescription drugs more affordable and against requiring insurance companies to cover people with pre-existing conditions. John Braun, your backroom deals are making us sick.
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6: 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Burn restrictions have been lifted for unincorporated Lewis County.
7: Currently, there are no burning restrictions on unincorporated lands regulated by Lewis County.
6: That's the updated automated message from Community Development. You must first obtain a burn permit before igniting a burn pile. The city of Centralia is officially making it illegal to expose children to fentanyl within city limits. Here's Centralia Police Chief Andy Caldwell.
8: I was looking at the statistics for exposure or poison control numbers from DCYF of kids that were impacted by this last year. The numbers are remarkable, and this is a real threat to our kids. And this is a goal of preventing that from happening again.
6: The city council unanimously passed the ordinance. State law only addresses exposing juveniles to meth, but not synthetic opioids. Today was the Great Washington Shakeout statewide earthquake drill. Lewis County Emergency Management encourages you to take the day to put an emergency plan together for when an earthquake does happen. I'm Miles McKnight, and you're now up to date with Live 95 News.
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0: That's right, on a Thursday afternoon under the autumn sun. My name's Matt Shannon. You have tuned in our drive at 5, brought to you by Toledo Tel. Now, it's an interactive hour. If you choose to join in, there's a dedicated studio line. It's 360-736-1766. Use it or kick back, relax, and enjoy our drive at 5 as we begin with the weekend on Live 95.